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I got a ribbon of green on my

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She treats you right, keeps you satisfied. It's automatic.

0: 888.
1: Just what is it that you want to do?
2: Well, we want to be free. 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And we want to get loaded. And we want to have a good time. And that's what we're going to do.
3: Well, wait, baby, let's go.
2: 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We're going to have a party.

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He didn't have no kind of rhythm. He didn't have no kind of soul to wear. My office took me on.

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Demons heckle from the stands, bet you'll never laugh again. 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A shallow grave, that's a blessing in a ditch form. 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Letting them bore the medicine boy, but wouldn't take my own regimen. 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If he willing, I got seeds I gotta do for. That's one girl and one boy, or two girls like 2-4. 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

0: Our evening began in Peter Sechelle's comfortable study in his New York townhouse, where the candlelight was just right, the hi-fi was in the background, and the wine was delicious.
1: What's the secret, Peter?
2: Naturally, I'll say it's the wine.
1: It does go well with the chicken.
0: Delicious again, Peter.

0: Right now, it's showtime at PJ's. How about a great big round of applause?
1: Take a shot. Thanks for coming down tonight. 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
1: 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Wild.
2: That's insane. You're stupid.
3: Huh?
2: You should sleep late, man. It's just much easier on your constitution.
4: Yeah, I don't hang out with those guys. Man, I ain't got nothing to do with those dudes.
5: Man, and I saw your female with them, too. What's up with her? I've been hearing that she's been giving that stuff out to all them graffiti guys.
4: Yo, shut the fuck up, Chico, man.
5: Who paint three of those mules for some of that ass?
6: Professor, what's another word for pirate treasure?
7: Well, I think it's booty.

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Your body is what I'm all about. 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I'll show you. Why not? You can do it because I'm your friend. I'd do it for you. Of course I'd undress in front of you. 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If I was your girlfriend, you could. Oh yeah, I think so. Listen, for you naked, I will dance a ballet. Would that get you off? Tell me what will. If I was your girlfriend, would you?